me tonight, we would have gone to the cinema, and after to the restaurant, the one you like in your street. We would have slept together, have a nice breakfast together, and then a walk in a park together. How beautiful it then. You would have said I love you.

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1: 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How could shit have been that still? 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Cause see, this world could be your everything. This world could have your answers. 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This world could grow from me and take my bones and make a castle. This world could take my ribs and build a bridge to curb the hassle. This world could take my lungs and hang balloons atop the skyline. 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This world could take my soul. I think this world could take my soul. I think this world could take my soul. You felt me crumble through your fingers just a couple times. The sky was littered with my dust. You felt the murmurs of a people from another time. You looked around and you were crushed. It's not a simple feeling. You're feeding off the impact still. You didn't waste a thing. The sound could make Satan sing. And you could die inside this crater. And this world could take your soul. I bet this world could take your soul. I bet this world could take your soul.

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I'm petrified of the news headlines.

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In a final act of indignity, the paramedics take off all his clothes for the whole world to see while they put him in the bag. Meanwhile, an old couple argues inside the Queen.

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And jealousy's a poison.

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0: 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Yeah. 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Some people don't know what it means to have a real, real good time.
1: Say something.
0: Yeah. I remember
1: a long time ago.
0: My mother told me,
1: son,
0: son, son, son, son, no matter where you go, try to have yourself a real, real good time. So I thought tonight would be a fine time for you and I to get together and clap your hands like this. 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